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You got to bump it up. Every Saturday night. You got to bump it up. On your favorite radio. Bump it up. You got to bump it up. The party's jumping.

hits in a row than any other station dares to play. 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